Commencing intro sequence. Transfer completed. Let's get this party started.

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The hunter survived, and the dragon died.

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And only one thing never failed us and gave us strength. Broken heart.

Switch off the music. Turn the music completely off. 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This is a police raid. Keep calm and have your identity card ready. We are looking for weapons, drugs, and minors. Nobody leaves the premises. All exits are sealed and the building is surrounded. For your own safety, follow my orders and do exactly as instructed. Hands up. 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Now clap your hands. Stamp your right foot on the ground. Louder. 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Keep your hands up. Go ahead. Keep clapping.

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Only if I had one more. Time to kick the rhythm and keep a ripping out the door. Only if I had one more.

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The generation which provides the old and the new in the musical spectrum, which we like to call Hands Up.

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0: Get with me, baby.
1: 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You have to climb some fences.
0: Huh? What?
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She say, hey, hey, boy. 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

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Listen to the La La La Girl.